party in the county jail. Prisoners that was there, they begin to wail. Defenders jumping and the joint begin to swing. You should have heard Dr. Jim saying,

You can talk about your science and your airships in the sky. 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The public benefactor of the universe for me is the genius.

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It turns your meat to leather, but let's all die together. The one drink in heaven.

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And when it's time for bed, as I think I may have said, I'd like a nice cup of tea. You can talk about your liberties, they talk of women's rights. I don't want to make no speeches, cause the one that does is sights. And anyone can have me vote and chuck it in the sea, but golly, there'd be

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Stay and let me look at you. It's been so long, I hardly knew you.

Richard Spafford. Straight razor tote moment. Lord, I must take my mess up.

I was young and very sure, for every ill had a cure. I said, I know, I know, I know, I know. When I was older and more mature, and not so very, very sure, I said, I know, I know.

I really know of only one thing I'm truly very sure. That is, I wish I knew. I wish I knew. When I was young, love was my right. A passing cloud, a pleasant night. Love was my right, and love was my delight. Then, with the passing of the years, love brought me happiness and tears. Love was a pleasure, a priceless treasure. But now I know, but now I really know of only one thing I am truly very sure. Love is a gift. Love is a gift. Now in the September of my life, now I can remember all my life.

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But now I know. But now I really know. In spite of all I've learned, or even hope to learn, one simple truth is very, very clear to me. I'll never know. I'll never know.

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My friend, I'll say it clear. I'll state my case, of which I'm certain.

Mine and love can come to everyone. The best things in life are free. There are so many kinds of riches, and only one of them is gold. The wealth you miss.